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I like digging in a, I like till it hurt.

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1: Cloudy skies for your Tuesday, 86 for a high today, 66 for a low. 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
14: Lincoln weather. Cloudy skies for your Tuesday. 86 for a high, 66 for a low. 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

I didn't want to kick off the show like this. I'm Tiago Ray, 106.3 KFRX. In case you haven't heard, Dolly Parton has passed away at 80. It's sad, man, because recently she said that she felt like she was just getting started. It's really sad, man. Rest in peace, Dolly Parton. 106.3 KFRX. 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

next. 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And this is from a health expert at UNL. 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

0: It is 106.3 KFRX celebrating the life of Dolly Parton. She passed away earlier today at 80. And, you know, we're just playing little clips of some of her best interviews.
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16: Lincoln weather. It's 82 in Lincoln, sunny tonight, 65 for a low, partly cloudy, maybe a stray shower or a thunderstorm possible. Tomorrow, though, it's going to be beautiful. It's going to be sunny all day, 87 for a high. 59 for a low. 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

hear about the lunar eclipse? I'm Tiago Ray. It's KFRX. Yeah, it's happening Thursday night, and we're going to be able to see it in Lincoln if the forecast holds, because you know Nebraska's weather. But yeah, Thursday.

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I'm Tiago Frey, 106.3 KFRX. 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

0: Celebrating the life of Dolly Parton on 106.3 KFRX. Did you know she came to Lincoln once? Let me take you back. 1978, September 1st, she performed at the Nebraska State Fair. Yeah, right there at the State Fair Park. Isn't that crazy? And the next day, Johnny Cash performed here in Lincoln. And it's funny because I just came across this interview where she talks about Johnny Cash.
1: And Johnny came out on stage and just all that weird moving and all, it just really stirred me like I couldn't understand what I was feeling. It was years later, and I got a terrible crush on him, you know, at that time. It was like years later, I realized that's what true charisma is, magnetism, you know, just the way he moved. And then I think a lot of it later I realized was a lot of dope.
0: Man, she'll be missed. So cool to know she came to Lincoln, Nebraska once. That's awesome.

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I'm Tiago Reyes, 106.3 KFRX. The Pumpkin Spice Latte is back. And we're going to talk about that coming up on 106.3 KFRX, because not everything Pumpkin Spiced is good. I could be-

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0: The pumpkin spice latte is back. I'm Tiago Ray. It's 106.3 KFRX. Yeah. It's on sale at Starbucks starting today. And we're talking about this because not everything pumpkin spiced is good.
1: Okay. The worst I've ever seen, and I don't know who in their right mind would do this, pumpkin spice body scrub. Like, that's just so wrong on so many levels. I mean, who would put that all over their body? I mean, that's just crazy.
0: That and pumpkin spice beer. Have you tried that? 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